0: We go back to the first song, the NBA.
1: NBA.
0: Yeah. Or maybe you can go.
1: This is like a stupid psychedelic song, like,
0: yeah.
1: Doing this in a stupid way.
0: Yeah,
1: we,
0: yeah, straight.
1: Yeah,
0: no, straight. No trick, no trick. Okay, let's do it one last time, and then we can, we can explore. 这个有录的，对。
1: Yeah, beautiful.